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0: Carmen the Gray. Carmen the Gray.
1: Well, hello there. I'm Jan. Welcome to another edition of Dancing with Jan on your favorite community all-volunteer commercial-free radio station. 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Gonna start this out with some Grateful Dead. Enjoy.

Yes, thank you very much. Those are three selections off a three pocket from 1972 in West Germany. We started out with Black-Throated Wind, China Cat Sunflower, and ended up that set with Beat It On Down the Line. Grateful Dead in the spotlight on the Dancing with Jan show on WXNZ. 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Stay tuned and tell your friends. 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

This next song is called New York is My Destination, and I wrote it for a play about the great author Carson McCullers, who came here from New York City all the way from Columbus, Georgia. It was her destination. It's where she ended up living. And it has all of her dreams and fantasies about New York, most of which came true.

my money for Juilliard. I hid in the phone booth at Macy's. I slept in a brothel on the way to my destiny. 'Cause New York is made for grander things, just like me.

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Radio and art will set you free. You're listening to Barefoot Wild Woman Underground. My name's Morgan Knox McLeod, and my hope today is to connect you with some music you may not have heard before. We're going to start with Don't Let Me Die in Florida by Patty Griffin.

0: And that was Nikki Yanofsky and Blessed With Your Curse. And just before that, we had Indigo Girls and Joan Osborne with Peace Tonight. Up next, G Doctor by Dimmy Cat.
1: Hey, Doctor, I've got something to tell you.

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Do I do? I need some rest. Is there a problem I don't want to face? Or is it simply what we call happiness? What?

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1: That was Men Like That by Jin Wigmore. And just before, we had G Doctor by Demi Cat. I don't know about you, but I certainly snapped to those last few. We're at the end of our set. I'm really grateful that I had time with you today. This is Morrigan Knox McLeod. Thanks for listening.
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This is Spin Mall. So for this set, we're going to do something for everybody, especially all you gay cowboys out there. We got something from Orville Peck, Canadian singer, songwriter, wears a fringe mask, so nobody really knows what he looks like, at least not in the public. And this is his single from 2020, Small Town Boy.

And that's a sweet little tune by Foy Vance, singer-songwriter from Ireland. Thank you for asking. And before that, we had Anderson East, R&B country soul singer out of Nashville, doing a tune, Only You. Before that, Samantha Crane. Name of that tune was Axe. Put Him Down. And then started that whole set with Orville Peck, Small Town Boy. We'll go out with one more from him. Roses Are Falling is the name of the tune from his CD, Pony, 2019. Thank you for listening to Spin Mall. Until next time.

You know, darling, you bring out the worst in me. Sometimes when I'm around you, I feel like pure evil. I guess they say nobody's perfect, but they've never met a devil like you.

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1: It's time for another edition of the B-Side Beat on WXNZ Skowhegan. We kick it all off from 1975 with Art Garfunkel off his album Breakaway with My Little Town and I Only Have Eyes for You. We continue that 1-2 punch with Rita Coolidge off her 1974 release, Fall into Spring, with Heaven's Dream and Desperados Waiting for the Train. Enjoy, folks.

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1: Hey, I'm Time Walker, and this is Jazzbeat, modern sounds and new releases in jazz and techno and funk and stuff. I've got a set of some mid-tempo modern jazz for you here, starting with Theo Crocker, his 2019 release, Star People Nation. And here's the song called Crestfallen on Jazzbeat.

All right, well, that was International Orange. The album is A Man and His Dog. And I'll be honest, there's some confusion on the name of that song, because according to the track listing, that should be Maracucha, track 6, which is what I played, track 6, but the CD says that was Suki's Rumba, which should be track 7. So it was one of those two from International Orange. Before that was Theo Crocker from his 2019 release, Star People Nation, and you heard Crestfallen. I've got one more tune to wind up this set of jazz for you. Here is Phyllis Chappell. Her 2019 release is For Love, and here is the first cut, My Baby Just Cares For Me, on Jazz Beat.

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Jitterbug Jimmy and Mr. Meaner here with selections off a really nice album called Amazon Moon, 1998. Music by Mike Stoller and arranged and performed by Guilherme Vigero.

We started out with the namesake piece of this album, Amazon Moon, followed by The Seahorse and Margarita. Brazilian Jazz on Huskow Radio, WXNZ, Skowhegan. Misdemeanor and Jitterbug Jimmy here with Face the Music, and closing this set out with a special tribute song, A Theme for Anna, a touching piano solo. Hope you like it. Thanks for tuning in, and keep on the sunny side.

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So I'm going to tell you, right now.

That was Persuasion by Santana. And just before that, Tommy James and the Shondells with Crimson and Clover. We'll finish up this set of the quarter hour here at Huskow Radio with a song called Make Believe Mambo, David Byrne.

0: That was The Helm of Ned Kelly by Blackbird Rom, Of Chivalry and Romance in a Dumpster by This Bike is a Pipe Bomb, Best Friends Forever with Hand Pocket, The List by Defiance Ohio, and Den Fliegende Bokrulen with Trisker 9. 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
2: 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This is Double H, and you're listening to Hardcore Headquarters. I've been gone for a while, working on my garage, and I want to dedicate this song to the guy that's been busting my balls for the last 3 years. So enjoy.

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1: And that song was I Effin' Hate You. And before that, it was Shoot Me Again and by Metallica. And we started to set off with Backstabbers. Thank you for listening to Commercial Free XNZ. WXNZ is Cowhegan, also known as Who's Cow Radio. This is Double H, and you're listening to Hardcore Headquarters, where heavy metal and solitary confinement will set your mind free. I like to play some Van Halen because Eddie died a while ago, so here's a little bit of Van Halen.

0: that was I'm the One. And before that, it was Atomic Punk. And then before that, it was Jamie's Crying. And we started to set off with Eruption that went into You Really Got Me. Eddie, you're going to be missed.
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0: The Arizona Trio, known as Burning Sky, that is from their album Creation, a piece called Earth. I'm Annie, your mystic sister, and I also played an album called Totem Totem. It is a 2018 release from iTopus.
1: So I've got what I like to call a funky zone set of sorts here on Jazz Beat for your listening pleasure. I'm going to kick it off with a song from the James Francis Flight album, 2018 release, and here's a song called Dream.

A dreamy set with beats. That was Thievery Corporation and Holographic Universe from It Takes a Thief album, back to 2010 for that. Before that, going back even further to 2002 as a compilation album from Ohm Records, Ohm 100, you heard Fred Everything with the Afro Loft theme, and I started that set with the 2018 release from James Francis, Flight is the album, and you heard Dreaming on this wild, spacey set of Jazz Beat.

WXNZ LP Skowhegan Huskow Radio, broadcasting on 98.1 FM, where ambient meditation music, earth fusions, traditional world music, chant, spirituality, books, and art will set you free. My name is James Bean. During this hour, it's Spiritual Awakening Radio. During the second half of the show today, we'll remember Constance Demby. You'll hear selections from her second album called Sunborn, released long ago, along with a couple of spiritual quotes today. Before I begin the first set of meditation music, some very relaxing sounds from Eric Vullo and Henry Wolf, along with Nancy Hennings, with Tibetan Bells. This is a quote from the Post-Resurrection Gospel of Pistis Sophia, the Book of Faith Wisdom, 11 years worth of sayings of Christ after the resurrection, a text found in Egypt, composed in Greek but copied into the Coptic language of Egypt. Do not cease seeking, day or night, until you find the mysteries of the kingdom of light, which will purify you, make you into pure light, and lead you into the kingdom of the light.

Spiritual Awakening Radio on WXNZLP, and music by Luigi Verona, along with Henry Wolfe and Nancy Hennings, a track called A Choir of Bells. The set began with Eric Villo with Infinite Moments, Part 6, from an album called Infinite Moments. A couple of spiritual quotes before I commence a feature of the music of Constance Denby. This is a passage from the book Pathway to Liberation, Exploring Vedic Tradition. The object of life, according to Vaishita Advaita, is not the identification of the soul with God, nor is it the soul becoming one with God and losing all trace of its individuality. The goal of life is liberation from the cycle of birth and death, and companionship and communion with God through bhakti, love and devotion. The system does not envision the disappearance of the soul, but rather its release from limiting barriers in order to be in the presence of God forever. It aims at a direct vision of God, not absorption in Him. Because if the soul were to become absorbed, the seeker would not be able to enjoy his beatific vision and the bliss of divine love. Unquote. A passage from Pathways to Liberation. I guess basically saying, if the many merge back into the one, then there is no more I-thou relationship. There's no one left in the universe to enjoy the view, something like that. And this is from a hymn of Santji Ajib Singh from the book Songs of the Masters, published by Sant Bani Ashram, Franklin, New Hampshire. There is no one without you. You dwell within all. Your light is within everyone. Your plays are unique. You make your presence felt everywhere. Remembering Constance Denby, born May 1939, passed on March 2021. Constance Denby was an American experimental musician, painter, and sculptor, and multimedia producer. Her work fell into several categories, including ambient or space music. She is considered a pioneer of the real, genuine New Age music, best known for her album Novus Magnificat. Today, a few selections from Constance Denby's second album, released in 1980, but re-released onto compact disc, called Sunborn. Recorded in 1980, Sunborn is a full-bodied, five-movement, symphonic tone poem with lyrics from the Emerald Tablet, an ancient text of Hermes Trismegistus. The recording features keyboard, synthesizer, zither, gamelan, hammered dulcimer, cheng, tabla, percussion, and vocals. Denby's eternal voice encourages us to return to the light.

Constance Demby, One with the Light. That's the name of the track from her album Sunborn. Also from Sunborn, we heard Lift Thine Eyes, as well as Darkness of Space, featuring some lyrics from an ancient text known as the Emerald Tablet, an ancient text of Hermes Trismegistus. A few months ago, I actually came up with my own translation of the Emerald Tablet based on combining together bits and pieces of several different translations out there, favorite picks assembled together to make a nicer reading, nicer version of the Emerald Tablet. You'll hear more features of Constance Demby's music, of course, on future editions of Spiritual Awakening Radio. If you'd like to receive some links to articles about Constance Demby, if you'd like to get a copy of the playlist of all the music used during the last hour, or copies of the spiritual quotes shared, you can request those, of course, by sending me an email at this address, james@spiritualawakeningradio.com. 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

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And on this set of Face the Music with Jitterbug Jimmy and Misdemeanor, we have some beautiful music for you to enjoy, and a couple of poems as well. The album is by the talented pianist Dawn DeVee, off her 2015 album, Vexations. First up, Labyrinth and a short poem by Edgar Allan Poe.

This last one is called Vexations and was inspired by a Robert Frost poem, Fire and Ice.

Some say the world will end in fire. Some say in ice. From what I've tasted of desire, I hold with those who favor fire. But if it had to perish twice, I think I know enough of hate to say that for destruction, ice is also great and would suffice.

0: You've been listening to the lovely music of Dawn DeVee and selections off her album Vexations, 2015. We also heard a Edgar Allan Poe poem and one by Robert Frost called Fire and Ice. This is Face the Music on the very best radio station around, WXNZ Huskow Radio. Mr. Meaner and Jitterbug Jimmy saying, stay tuned for more wonderful music. Thanks for tuning in and keep on the sunny side.
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We just heard a Zone Music supergroup. It's called Flow, and the album is also called Flow, made up of guitarist William Ackerman, Fiona Joy on piano and vocals, Lawrence Black on acoustic and electric guitars and ukulele, and Jeff Oster on trumpet and flugelhorn. That was the title track, Flow. Before that on Mystic Sister was Christopher James, How Can I Change Your Mind? Mystic Journey did Home, and Matt Marshak, guitarist, did Leave Your Worries at the top of the set. All for you on Mystic Sister. You're listening to Mystic Sister.

0: Michael Stribling. And that's from a recent release, which is a best of, sort of, called Music for Lovers or Union. And that was called Letting Go, Afterthought. I'm Annie, your mystic sister. Before that, Tom Moore and Sherry Finzer. Their recent release is called Let There Be Light. We heard Sacred Ground. And at the top, Camille Nelson on guitar doing Patterns.
1: 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Here's another edition of The Great Escape with Greta
2: and Hambone. I thought it's been a little dark lately, so I'm going to start the set off with Chic Gamin off her 2015 Light a Match CD singing All Night.

0: You are tuned in to WXNZLP Huskow Radio, Skowhegan, Maine. We've continued with our darkness theme with two songs. First, you heard the Indigo Girls singing Prince of Darkness from their CD entitled Indigo Girls, published in 1989. And we followed that up with the 1991 motion picture soundtrack from the movie The Commitments. And the song was Dark End of the Street.
1: We will end this set with a 1999 tribute to Gram Parsons, one of my favorite singers. The CD is called Return of the Grievous Angel. Here's a song off that CD sung by the Rolling Creek Dippers, In My Hour of Darkness.

This is Jigs, Hoedowns, and Songs O' Tragedy. And every week and every set, I try to bring you a good mix of music. And I like these next three acts I'm going to feature today. They just really kind of blend in together really well. And I think you're going to like them too. I'm going to introduce them to you in the same order they were introduced to me. First, we're going to go with Jacob Banks, great singer out of England. This is from his album that was called Village. And I think the subtitle was It Takes One. And then we're going to hear his song called Unknown to You.

Jazz from his album called Kawanuka. It is Michael Kawanuka with Piano Joint, This Kind of Love. All right, we're going to finish up this set today with a great new band that I just got introduced to just probably 60 days ago or so. It's just really knocking me out. Like this band a lot. This is Black Pumas.

Yeah, that's Black Pumas with Ain't No Love in the Heart of the City. This has been Tim. 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And like us at Facebook at WXNZ Radio. That's it for this set today, folks. This is Tim, and I'm out.

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My name is Lard, here to welcome you to Cell Block Rock. This time I'll be playing songs from 1994. Yes, 1994 was the year punk rock reached the mainstream status with the release of Green Day's Dookie CD. I immediately fell in love with the band the first time I saw the video for Longview. It just blew me away and knew I was going to love this band from then on. And even with all the success of the band has had since 1994, Dookie remains the best-selling release. So I'm going to bring you one of the lesser-known songs from the CD. Here's Welcome to Paradise. Thanks for listening to commercial-free WXNZ.

That's the band live doing Selling the Drama from their Throwing Copper CD, which is a huge critical and commercial success. Then they released a couple more albums and just sort of disappeared, never really matching the success they had with this one, which is weird. I thought they would go on to be a band forever and ever, but live just sort of disappeared. We also heard Veruca Salt with their first single called Seether from their American Thighs CD. And what did we lead off with? We led off with Green Day back there doing something from Dookie. All right, carrying on with songs from 1994 here on Commercial Free XNZ. Here's something from Hole's CD, Live Through This, which came out only 1 week after the singer Courtney Love's husband, Kurt Cobain, had committed suicide. So it's kind of airy with the whole title, Live Through This, and actually several of the songs seem to be kind of airily predicting what was going to happen in the future. It's kind of odd. But here's one of them. It's one of the biggest hits off the CD. It's called Doll Parts. Thanks for listening to Cell Block Rock here on Huskow Radio

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1: I'm Time Walker, and this is Jazz Beat, Modern Sounds, new releases in jazz and techno and funk and stuff. Here, from the 2016 release, Mirage, is the band Digitalism, and the song The-ism.
2: Oh yeah, they call him Mr. Easy Come, Easy Go. It's a fact, Easy and Jens, they be rocking the show. The dynamic DJ.

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0: 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I bust on tour, bust a knife at the controls until the wolves start howling on the road.
1: You gotta give us that respect.

Well, that was Bonobo and Totally Enormous Extinct Dinosaurs from their 2021 EP. The song was 6,000 Feet. The other side of the song Heartbreak that I have already played on Jazzbeat. Before that was also a 2021 release from Omega Man. That was Rebel Rock featuring Ikenna and Roddy Radiation. That was the queued up remix. I started this set with Digitalism, going back to the 2016 Mirage album, and The-ism was that song. I'm going to leave you off with one more song to wind up this set of Jazz Beat, late night version. Here is Mark Feldman from the 2021 album Sounding Point and the song Maniac.

Hey, once again, it's time to get Tim Trenized here on Hoscow Radio. Got some good old standard issue crankin' rock and roll. Tunage from One Dozen Berries.

0: Yeah, the crying shames would let me in anyway the wind blows from Bill Wyman and the Rhythm Kings. Nick Lowe with And So It Goes. Betty Lou got a new pair of shoes from Eddie and the Cruisers, a little clip from the movie. There are so many bands that have covered Betty Lou got a new pair of shoes. Ha! I got a bunch of them and be dumping them in here and there. Oh, what a thrill from One Dozen Berries, which is spelled B-E-R-R-Y-S. Chuck Berries. Anyway, time for my boot heels to be wandering. Here's a public service announcement from Marvin the Martian.
1: B-E-P-O-L-I-T-E. B-E-P-O-L-I-T-E.
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0: right next to you. You may be a beautiful people too. And if you take care of him, well, then maybe he'll take care of you. 'Cause all of the beautiful people do. And all the beautiful people too.
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When I woke up this morning, it was 2002. How bizarre.

0: That was Bonnie Raitt and Stayed Too Long at the Fair. Prior to that, it was Joan Jett and the Blackhearts and I Hate Myself for Loving You. On the one and only WXNZ Hooskow Radio, Skowhegan and the B-Side Beat.
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Three tunes there from Imelda May's last album called 11 Past the Hour. And before that, we did two tunes from her album Tribal. Quite a difference in her flavor of tunes over the years. 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

0: 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We are Central Maine's commercial-free community radio station. My name is Lard, here to bring you another edition of Cell Block Rock A to Z. Today I'll be playing songs from bands and artists whose names begin with the letter Q. Yeah, Q's kind of a tough one, not that many Q bands out there. But I certainly got to play this band. It's Queen. This is from their great Live Killers CD, one of the best live albums ever. This is called Don't Stop Me Now. And I don't know about you, but I cannot wait to see the new movie about Freddie Mercury and the band. He was truly one of a kind.
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No, I know what you're thinking. That is not Pat Benatar. That was Quarter Flash with the second single off their debut album. That's Find Another Fool. Love that. The great Freddie Mercury and Queen were back there as well. And I got time for one more Q band. This is Quiet Riot, but not the normal headbang stuff you associate with the band. This is a song written by lead singer Kevin Dubrow about his friend Ozzy Osbourne guitarist Randy Rhoads, who was killed in a freak tour bus accident back in the early 80s. This is called Thunderbird. So here we go on Huskow Radio, where music and flying away will set you free.

Hi, hey, and hello there. It's Jeff with the Arrested Development Show right here on Huskar Radio. Got some new tracks for you. Always happy to bring you the new stuff, the good stuff. Searching high and low for choice tracks. Going to kick things off today with the former and still head of Roxette. That would be Per Gessler with Helena Josephson.

0: Wrapping things up, the band's name is The Diamond Underground. Don't know too much about them, but we just heard Save Her Soul, Low Cut Connie from Philadelphia, supposedly one of the most high-energy live acts around. We heard Beverly from their new one, Dirty Pictures Part 2. Alberta Cross, a mix of English and Swedish musicians, gave us a new single, Find a Home Out There, and Per Gessle with Helena Josephson. New single from the album, upcoming album, Small Town Talk. We heard The Finest Prize. Hope you enjoyed it. Always happy to play new music for you right here on WXNZ. Scow
1: here. 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

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My name is Morrigan Knox McLeod, and for this next little bit, you're listening to Barefoot Wild Woman Underground, where we explore a little bit of the unheard music from some of my favorite musicians. We're going to start off this set with an amazing rendition of Please Don't Let Me Be Misunderstood by Michelle Nicchello.

And isn't that what we all want, to be understood? That was Michel Nicchello, I believe. I may be pronouncing that wrong. And up next is Melody Gardot, and Your Heart Is As Black As Night.

And that was Melody Gardot with Your Heart is as Black as Night. And that's off her My One and Only Thrill deluxe version. It's a jazz 2009 record she put out. You should definitely check her out. She's incredible. I guess this set's going to be all about remakes. This is Keep On Loving You by Cigarettes After Sex.

Man, that was just another hot example of taking a classic and making it your own. That was Grace Potter and I Would Rather Go Blind. We're going to end this set. I'm grateful that you were here with me today and I look forward to sharing music with you again soon. I'm going to leave today with a message that a dear friend of mine shared with me a long time ago, and that is to not hate, do not judge, do not hold resentment, do not live in fear, do not feel hopeless. Try to understand, show compassion and love like never before. We need your power. We need your strength. Help one another and believe. And with that, I'll say goodbye. This is Morgan Knox McLeod, and you've been listening to Barefoot Wild Woman Underground.

Johnny and Jaylene from their self-titled debut. They do a lot of covers on that. They also do some Hispanic music. And they're teenagers. When that was recorded, Johnny was 19 and Jaylene was just 16 years old. The Capitals before that with Cool Jerk and the Pipettes in there as well with Stop the Music. And Swan was at the top. We were just talking. I'm Annie, and next up here we have a release from 2019 from Ina Forsman.

This is Spin Mall, playing it all, going south of the border or thereabouts. Up next is Calexico from their 2008 Carried to Dust CD, Inspiration.

You're listening to Spin Mall. That was Mariachi El Bronx from their 2011 CD of the same name, Revolution Girls. And before that, Mariachi Flora de Toloachi from their 2014 CD of the same name, doing a song called Son de Toloachi. And let's listen to one more from Mariachi Flora de Toloachi. With this tune called Let Down.

I'm Time Walker. This is Jazz Beat, Modern Sounds, New Releases in Jazz and Techno with Funk and Stuff. This is a jazz set. Here is Leon Lee Dorsey with Harold Mayburn and Mike Clark. The 2020 release is Thank You, Mr. Mayburn. Here is Summertime.

Well, that was Dr. Lonnie Smith from his 2021 release, Breathe. Too Damn Hot was that tune. Before that, Leon Lee Dorsey and Summertime. And I'm going to another cool new album from Diego Figueiredo. The album is Antarctica, and here is Caribbean Gonzaga. Thanks for listening to Huascar Radio. Tell your friends.

Hey, it's time for some blues on Huskar Radio. This is Captain Barney, and the name of my show is Jailhouse Blues. This set features cover songs performed by blues artists. First up, here's Tommy Castro.

me that baby talk. I like it like that.

One of the coolest voices ever. That was a three-song set of cover songs. That last song was by the late, great Tony Joe White with a cool version of the John Lee Hooker classic Boom Boom. The second song was a hit for the Coasters back in 1957. The recording of Young Blood that I just played was by Peter V. Bluestrain. Starting off the set was Tommy Castro covering Wet Willie's 1974 hit, Keep On Smiling. We're keeping the blues alive. So thanks for listening to my show, Jailhouse Blues. I'm Captain Barney, and this is commercial-free XNZ.

Lester is my name. I only have one aim in life, and that is very plain. I want to catch that little bird and eat him right away. But just as I get close to him, this is what he'll say.

On this set of Face the Music, we are going to say the dreaded words, feared by some, but exciting and fun words to others. Living in Maine, we can say these words just about any time, and you are going to find out what they are right now on the one and only Hooskow Radio, WXNZ, Skowhegan. Jitterbug Jimmy here with selections off the 2022 album by the Bridget Kelly Band, and the album name and the words we have been speaking of. Now get ready for this. Winter's coming.

0: the Bridget Kelly Band and their 2022 CD, Winter's Coming. Tim Fick on electric guitar and bass. Roland Boss Jones on drums and Bridget Kelly with vocals. We started with Winter's Coming Blues, Part 1, followed by Cottondale. And that last one was Poor Girl. Some really great music. 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Hooskow Radio. 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Thanks for tuning in and keep on the sunny side.
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I'm beside myself, bringing you three cuts today. First off, from the Motels off their 1983 album, Little Robbers, here is the title song, Little Robbers.

0: That was Chrissy Hynde and the Pretenders off their 1980 self-titled album with Mystery Achievement. Prior to that, it was Gary Merrick off his album Stand for Love with Don't Let the Good Die Young. 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

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I'm Ivor, and today we're going to be listening to the music of Richard and Mimi Farinha. And Mimi was Joan Baez's sister. So we're going to start up with Almond Joy.

This next one is for Michael, Andrew, and James, and it is for Michael Schwerner, Andrew Goodman, and James Cheney, who, as we know, were killed on a freedom ride back in the 1960s. It says, all tales are not wholly in the telling, for the story speaks of symptoms and the madness cries disease. Beyond the flaming Klansman's cross, read fantasy for fact and fear for vengeance.

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1: 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Here's Dirt Road Anthem by Brantley Gilbert.
3: Hello?
4: Cold Four, what's going on, bro?
3: BG, how you feeling, son?
4: Doing all right, bro. 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
3: Hey, give me 1 minute. Let me load this truck up with the dog in there. I'll be right there, son.
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1: That was Road to My Heart by Merle Haggard. Just before Merle, we played Sheryl Crow singing Every Day is a Winding Road.
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0: Hi there, friends. Jeff here. It's the Arrested Development Show, arresting your development since 2016, right here on your source for alternative music in Central Maine, WXNZ Hooskow Radio. Just got some random tracks for you today, stuff that I have been digging. Let's start things off.
1: Yeah, yeah. Yeah, yeah. With her son, Blee.

0: She looks like a child, only 5'2".
1: Yeah, yeah.
0: But if there's something wrong she's done, she'll hang it on

wrapping up that set of random stuff, let me tell you what you just heard from an album called Gem Records Celebrates John Lennon. We heard the Gripweeds doing Strawberry Fields Forever. And interestingly, the Gripweeds took their name from a character John Lennon played, Musketeer Gripweed, in Richard Lester's 1967 film, How I Won the War. Before that, we heard David Gates and Bread doing Mother Freedom from an album called Baby I'ma Want You, which featured the beloved David Gates pen tracks Everything I Own and Diary. The King of Carrot Flowers from Neutral Hotel, that's from a 1998 album called In the Aeroplane Over the Sea, which is said to have been inspired by the Diary of Anne Frank. Neutral Milk Hotel, fronted by Jeff Magnum. The Corettes are a husband and wife duo. They reside in Denmark. We heard California, a single release, and Terry Knight in the Pack, the love goddess of the Sunset Strip, which he would go on. Terry Knight would go on to be the manager for Grand Funk, and indeed, Mark Farner played on bass and Don Brewer played the drums. I'm Jeff. Random Tracks. Hope you like them as much as I do. And as always, we'll catch you on the flip side.

0: Well, it's time to get Tim Turnized once again with tunes here on Host Scout Radio, good old XNZ. Here's White Stripes.
1: 1, 2, 3.

0: Yeah, Ronnie Hawkins with the band Who Do You Love? Mary Lou from Bob Seger. Magnificent Hurt, new music from Elvis Costello and the Attractions. That was just released this year, 2022, and of course, White Stripes with Jolene. And now it's time for a WXNZ Extra, the Carhartt song by Willie and the Wild West.
1: Them big city gals are a natural at turning good cowboys around. 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

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This is Tim's Junk Vinyl. First up, we have Canned Heat with Time Was.

All right, you just got served some humble pie with Stone Cold Fever. Before that, we had Cream with Sleepy Time Time. And I am going to finish the set off with some Alice Cooper off the School's Out album, Looney Tune. Here we go.

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We are Huskal Radio. If you are a certain age, you may remember when British folk rock made it onto the scene with bands such as Fairport Convention and Planxty and others. Well, we're going to kind of revisit that scene right now. We're going to hear from a band, a current band, recent band, that put something together. They call themselves the Elizabethan Session. They were a group of English musicians, all got together in an Elizabethan mansion and stayed there for a week to 10 days and put together a great collection of music that kind of has the feel of something that may have came out of, you know, Elizabethan times. We're also going to hear from Fairport Convention, a more recent ensemble of Fairport Convention, doing a Ralph McTell song. And then we're going to hear from Sandy Denny, one of the singers from Fairport Convention. And we'll finish up that set. Oh, we'll see where it takes us. Probably with, let's see what this takes us out first. We'll see where we end up with it. So here we go with The Shores of Hispaniola by the Elizabethan Session.

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When harvest time it came at length, so heavy

the amazing voice of Sandy Denny, one of the original members of Fairport Convention. An amazing voice there. I believe Richard Thompson either co-wrote or wrote that song for her. It's a great version of that. Sandy Denny right there. Before that, Fairport Convention with Hiring Fair, a song written by Ralph McTell. And we started out that set with The Shores of Hispaniola from a group they called themselves the Elizabethan Session, recorded a year or so ago. It's very well done. All right, a little bit of British folk-influenced music there for us on WXNZ. 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

0: planet burns, burns, burns. The ring of fire, the ring of fire, the ring of fire, the ring of fire.
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Bob Dylan started us off with Fourth Time Around from Blonde on Blonde. After that was Al Stewart's Apple Cider Reconstitution from the Modern Times album. Next up is a fairly new song from Nils Lofgren from his Blue with Lou CD. Really liking this piece of work. As many of you know, Nils used to have a solo career long ago and then has spent decades now with the E Street Band, of course, backing up Bruce Springsteen. So Nils is out again doing some solo stuff. The more I listen to this CD, the more I like it. So here's a track called Too Blue to Play. Hope you like it.

Thanks as always for tuning in to Huscal Radio. We'll finish off this set of the quarter hour by picking up the pace a little bit. Here's Bob Seger with C'est la vie.

vanished like the breeze, and they forgot him in the little town. But all the girls still dreamed about him and hung around the cabaret until the doors were locked.

Hola y bienvenidos a la música latina en WXNZKO Higan, también conocido como Huskao Radio. Hi, I'm Ivor, and today we're going to be listening to some of the music of Ibrahim Ferrer, and he was a member of the Buena Vista Social Club. So we're going to start right out with Guangancho Callejero.

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I am Time Walker, and this is Jazz Beat, Modern Sounds, new releases in jazz and techno and funk and stuff. I've got a electronic set for you here, starting with Chrome Sparks and Be On Fire on Jazz Beat.

That is Lotus jamming on the song Bug Love from their 2018 release, Frames Per Second. And before Lotus was Big Wild from the 2019 release, Super Dream Maker was that tune. Started off that kind of electronic RPM set with Chrome Sparks from their 2019 tune, Be On Fire. I'm going to leave you off with one more song to wind up this RPM set of Jazz Beat. Going back a little bit to 2010, the release from Jess is High Glow, and here is Fame to wind up this set of Jazz Beat. Thanks for listening.

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My name's Morgan Knox McLeod, and for this next little bit, you're listening to Barefoot Wild Woman Underground. With the days getting shorter and the nights getting longer, I've been listening to a bit of blues and jazz, and I'm going to share some of that with you now. This is Drowning on Dry Land by J.W. Jones.

And that was Cold Day in Hell by the Billy Walton Band. And before that, we had Catching Up by Cat Riggins. We started this set Drowning on Dry Land with J.W. Jones. And now we're going to end it with Homemade Disaster, Sugar Ray Rayford.

0: Thanks for spending time with me today. This is Morgan Knox McLeod, and you've been listening to Barefoot Wild Woman Underground. I'm wishing you a beautiful day.
1: 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My name is Kim, and we've got an interesting collection of songs today at the surprise party, randomly selected from my collection of music. We're going to start off with The Who.

0: Okay, well, that was Rod Stewart with First Cut is the Deepest. Before that, we had PJ Harvey from her Rid of Me album. The Breeders were before that from Last Splash. And we started off with The Who singing Substitute. I'm Kim. Thank you for listening.
1: 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Dahee. Yeah, we love it.
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I'm Annie, and a record came out that made me jump and kick my heels and do a rock steady. Specials have a double pocket. And this song I first heard done by Funboy 3. The Specials do it justice.

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This is Spinball, and I'm going to start this set with some early rockabilly, primarily from young female mavericks who broke out in the 50s. We're going to start with Janis Martin, 1958, doing a song, Bang Bang.

That was Wanda Jackson doing a couple of tunes. First one, Let's Have a Party, should have been called Shake a Chicken. Before that, I Gotta Know is the name of the tune. It was about from 1956, one of her first crossovers from country into rockabilly. And it was Elvis that suggested to her that she do rockabilly, and that was an excellent suggestion. The amazing Wanda Jackson. And before that, we had the Collins Kids, Lori and Larry, doing Hoy Hoy. They were a brother and sister duo, also from the 50s, 60s. They were barely in their teens when they did that song. Lori was the singer, and Larry played a mean guitar, so they were wonderful. And then we started it off with Janis Martin, about 1958, doing Bang Bang, and she was nicknamed the female Elvis. Yeah, so they were mavericks of their time, you know, putting it out there. And next up, we're going to listen to Kitty, Daisy, and Lewis. They are contemporary kids who have just fell in love with rockabilly and any kind of swing music. Their parents are both musicians. They actually have a family group called the Durham Family, but the three kids are taken off on their own, with the three of them all in the forefront and their parents more in the background playing guitar and bass. And they're very talented, multi-instrumentalists, have their own studio, all analog equipment, you know, just loving the old sound and trying to stay true to it. So the next two tunes will be by them. First up, them covering a Canned Heat song, Going Up the Country, with Lewis on piano, Kitty on the drums, and Daisy on harp. I think Kitty's all of 14 while she's doing this. And then Buggin' Blues featuring Lewis on guitar and vocals. This is Spin Mall. Until next time.

Well, hi there. You've tuned in just in time for another edition of Dancing with Jan on WXNZ. We're in the vinyl closet again today, so this one's going to take you back. John Mayall.

0: of old, when knights were bold and journeyed from their castles, trusty men were left behind. Knights needed not the hassles. They helped themselves to pig and peach and drank from king's own chalice. Oh, it was a stirring sight, these gypsies in the palace.
1: And some things never change. Hit it, boys!

Well, thank you very much, Mr. Robbie Robertson, going way back to the Islands album with the band, Ride as Rain. Jimmy Buffett before that from the last Mango in Paris album. And John Mayall, Nature is Disappearing. That was recorded in July 1970. Excellent piece of vinyl there. Liner notes say, Nature's Disappearing, 10 Ways You Can Help Fight Pollution While There's Still Time, 1970, right? Well, here we go. That's it for this edition of Dancing with Jan on WXNZ. Tell your friends, and thanks for listening. Next time, see you, bye.

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1: Tick Tock. Time to talk about ticks and tick-borne disease awareness and prevention. So, what are the symptoms of Lyme disease? 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If you're feeling lousy and you don't know why, don't mess around. 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But don't hesitate to seek out a Lyme-literate MD as well. When doing a computer search, type in Lyme Doctors in Maine. Names of Lyme-literate MDs, their locations in and around Maine, pertinent contact information, and numerous articles will point you in the right direction.

How can Lyme disease be prevented in the first place? 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Don't be alarmed. Be aware that this could be your own backyard or anywhere you and your loved ones work and play where there's high grass and wooded areas. Tuck your pants into your socks. It might look dorky, but hey, it's your precious health we're talking about. Too hot for long sleeves and pants? Then treat a dedicated group of summer clothing as well. Light color clothing is best so ticks can be seen easier. Spray clothing with a known tick repellent. Permethrin's best, but please read all application instructions in order to protect your pets and the birds and bees. After being outdoors, check your body thoroughly, and I mean completely. Feel an itch? Don't ignore it. Check your pets carefully too, as they're a source of entry for ticks into the house. Don't be alarmed. Be informed. Educate yourself by going online and type in Lyme Doctors in Maine. Begin your search and realize, as the problem grows, so do the solutions. Although this rendition of TikTok is not affiliated with MaineLyme.org, we highly recommend viewing their website, especially since their medical director is a member of ILADS, the International Lyme and Associated Disease Society, which promotes the dissemination of enlightened information that advances the standard of care for Lyme and its associated diseases. This has been a public service announcement from WXNZ with Emmy G. Smith reminding you, don't be alarmed, be informed.

And now it's time for another classic moment. It's Hungarian Rhapsody No. 2 in C-sharp minor, composed by Franz Liszt.

0: And so we come to a close here of another classic moment. Franz Liszt's Hungarian Rhapsody No. 2 in C sharp minor, a product of Franz Liszt. Thank you for listening.
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That is Jamie Johnson from his That Lonesome Song album. We started with a couple of tunes from Lara Lynn, who here tell is Loretta Lynn's granddaughter. First from her Avenues album, and then from Plays Well With Others with Nicole Atkins. And then on to Travis Meadows from his First Cigarette album. This is WXNZ, Who's Kyle Radio?

Here's some real nice music from way, way back in the 1940s. Just for you on the one and only Huskow Radio, the little community station with the endless variety of music. Jitterbug Jimmy, Misdemeanor here with Face the Music and the incredible artistry of the legendary Lena Horne and selections of her album Stormy Weather, a reprocessed recording in 1990. Starting us off, Don't Take Your Love From Me, 1941. Lena, along with Artie Shaw and his orchestra.

What a sweet and beautiful voice. Lena Horne, along with many of the big bands of the time. That last one was It's All Right With Me. And before that, I Got a Right to Sing the Blues, 1944, Where or When, 1944, and As Long As I Live, 1945. Lena Horne and her album, Stormy Weather. You're tuned into the best station around, Huskow Radio. Misdemeanor and Jitterbug Jimmy here with Face the Music. Hope you enjoyed the set. Thanks for tuning in and keep on the sunny side.

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3: 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On this edition, we bring you Country Memories. We kick it off with Helen Cornelius and Jim Ed Brown with I Don't Want to Have to Marry You. George Hamilton IV follows that up with Early Morning Rain. Jan Howard brings us When We Tried, Kyle Perkins and Matchbox, and we wrap up the show with Back to Back from Jeannie Pruitt.

0: Hello once again, friends. It's Jeff here with the Arrested Development Show. All the best from the 50s to the space age. Music of tomorrow, right here on WXNZ. Skowhegan, it's no secret that we're living in troubled, divisive times. But music, a great healer. So let's see what we can do to bridge those troubled waters. Who better than Junior Brown?
1: The bridge washed out, and

Wrapping up that set with Nina Persson, former lead singer of the Cardigans, doing Slow Burn with Burning Bridges for Fuel from a 2014 album, Animal Heart. And if you want to see something amazing, check her out on YouTube. That's P-E-R-S-S-O-N, performing Whole Lotta Love with Jimmy Page and Robert Plant in the front row, looking suitably astounded. Adele, speaking of astounding, from her 2015 album entitled 25, we heard Water Under the Bridge. Adele, who definitely adheres to the less is more business model. Very few public appearances, occasional albums, but she is great. Speaking of great, we heard Mavis Staples before that, a single release in 2017, pleading for empathy. We heard Build a Bridge and the amazing Junior Brown with The Bridge Washed Out from his 2004 album, Down Home Chrome. Some great artists in that set. I'm Jeff. Hope you enjoyed it. Hope you'll keep it right here, as always, on Hooskow Radio, where music and bridges will set you free.

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I'm open. And a serious

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We got Central Maine's commercial-free community radio station. I'm Lard, here to bring you another edition of Cell Block Rock. No real theme to the program today, just a bunch of songs I like, and I hope you will too. Going to start off with something from Torres, from her Sprinter release. This is a Brooklyn singer-songwriter. Her real name is Mackenzie Scott. And this is track 5 of the disc. It's called Sprinter. So here we go, Torres for you right here on Cell Block Rock and Hooskow Radio. Thanks for listening, folks.

from their 2023 release, This Is Why. That is Paramore for you right there, doing Crave. Love the sound of that. Before Paramore, you heard from Jim Vegas doing Fairweather Friend, and Torres kicked off this set of Cell Block Rock doing Sprinter. All right, it's time for one more for you right now. This is from the Oak Street Boys. This is called Slow Mo.

travel far and wide, and whenever I get the chance to go there, I always hope

That was Keith Country's Satellite with a song called All the Love in the World here at the WHOOSCOW, WXNZ Skowhegan. Just before that, we heard from Josh Fortenberry, a song called No Such Thing as Forever. And last up here on the quarter hour, we're going to hear from Dan Eubanks, taking us out with a song called The Blackest Crow of Paradise. Thanks as always for tuning in. Till next time.

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This is called Volcano. 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

All right, that's the late, great Tom Petty right there doing I Need to Know. Before that, the Police did I Can't Stand Losing, the Peanuts theme, and the Presence of the USA were back there as well. Okay, got time for one more peace song for you here on Cell Block Rock A to Z. This is the Pistoleros with Lie to Me from their Hang On to Nothing CD. 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

Hello, everybody. Welcome to another edition of Dancing with Jan on WXNZ. You never know what you're going to hear next. Lots of variety from a great bunch of people who volunteer their time to bring you good music. I'm going to kick off this set of Dancing with Jan with Dan Hicks and his Hot Licks, WXNZ.

0: Indeed. Thank you very much. My goodness. Talk about some guitar pickers. Albert Collins, Robert Cray, and Johnny Copeland. Vinyl's called Showdown. We heard the T-Bone Shuffle. Before that, we had Neil Young with Comes a Time, Talking Heads on a Road to Nowhere, and Dan Hicks and his Hot Licks started out that set with Traffic Jam. Hope you've enjoyed listening and dancing with Jan on WXNZ. 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

A candy-colored clown they call the Sandman tiptoes to my room every night, and just to sprinkle stardust and to whisper, go to sleep.

You're listening to WXNZ News Cow Radio, and this is the Floydster Set. Today I'm just gonna have to feature one of the best, and certainly one of my very favorite guitar players. Here's Jeff Beck.

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I done enjoyed things that kings and queens will never have. 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

0: That is Jeff's cover of Walking in the Sand, the old Shangri-La's tune, with Imelda May on vocals from Rock and Roll Party. And we started with another tune from Rock and Roll Party. That one was a Les Paul tribute tune. We went on to Shapes of Things from his Truth album. And then the opening tune from Martin Scorsese's documentary soundtrack called Red, White, and Blue. And yep, that is indeed Tom Jones on vocals. This is WXNZ, Who's Cow Radio.
1: 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I'm Amy Cunningham, the Community Outreach Coordinator for Hospice Volunteers of Somerset County. Our office is located on the corner of Madison Avenue and Prospect Street, right here in Skowhegan. We provide a wide variety of services to the community, including respite for caregivers dealing with not only end-of-life care, but life-limiting illnesses, as well as recovering from surgery or a stroke. We have medical equipment to provide, everything from hospital beds to shower chairs and walkers, incontinent items to diabetic supplies. Just give us a call. If we don't have it, we can tell you where you can find it. In addition, we have a humble lending library of materials to help navigate tough areas of life, ongoing grief support groups, and so much more. We are here to help. Check us out on our website, Hospice Volunteers of Somerset County, or call us at 207-474-7775. And thanks to Hooskow Radio, WXNZ. Remember, if you need help, just ask. 207-474-7775. Thank you.
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0: All right, we started that set off with Waiting for Benny by the Charlie Christian Jammers, Dizzy Gillespie's Band with Carambola, Guy Lombardo with By Mir Bistu Shane, finished up with the Modern Jazz Quartet doing Bag's Groove. 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

Hey, it's time for some blues on Hooskaw Radio. This is Captain Barney, and the name of my show is Jailhouse Blues. This is going to be a four-song set of blues tracks. First up, here's a band called Old Riley and the Water.

A set of four blues songs. That last track was called Leave Me in Flames by a band called Cara Being Blue, featuring Joe White of Poke Salad Annie fame, did a song called Bad Mouthin'. Man, that guy was just so cool. Michelle and the Love Dealers did the second song in that set. The name of the song was Falling Down. And starting off the set was the band called Old Riley and the Water. And the name of the track that I played off of their CD was Biting Through. We're keeping the blues alive at WXNZ, so thanks for listening to my show, Jailhouse Blues. I'm Captain.

Lyra Lynn, and let me tell you something, that's the single from her album On My Own. Trevor Blomquist did Strong and Annie Clark at the top of that set. I'm Annie with Time to Play You More.

Josie Cotton from her album Everything Is Oh Yeah and Hand Over Your Heart. And before that, Little Peggy March. I'm Annie, and now let's go to James Taylor, baby.

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A little old Dylan, yeah. Going all the way back to the Blonde on Blonde CD. Most likely I'll go your way and you'll go mine. That started out the set. Then It's All Over Now, Baby Blue, from Bringing It All Back Home. From the Desire CD, we heard Mozambique, and another one to close out that set from the Blonde on Blonde classic work from Dylan, Absolutely Sweet Marie. Thanks for dancing with Jan on WXNZ. We are Husqvarna Radio.

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Yeah. 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

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Oh yeah. 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Yeah, now everybody tighten it up now. 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
1: 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This is Spin Mall. First up, we're going to hear ESG, otherwise known as Emerald, Sapphire, and Gold. 1978 band from the Bronx doing their tune, Dance.

button up your lips. Walking in the rain. Walking.

And that was the Waterboys doing a tune called A Girl Called Johnny. Rumor has it that's about Patti Smith. Before that, Grace Jones, Walking in the Rain. And we started that with Dance from ESG. We're going to go out with one more from Bjork, Big Time Sensuality. 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Until next time.

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This is Ivor, and I'll be speaking Spanish for most of it, but welcome. Ahora escuchamos Amy Nubiola, Chan Chan.

I hope you guys like this exploration of the music of Cuba on WXNZ Skowhegan Huskow Radio. I'm Ivor, and we'll see you next time. Hasta la próxima. Adios.

0: 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Jitterbug Jimmy and Misdemeanor here with Face the Music and selections of some really nice tunes off the 1996 album Live at Blues Alley with the beautiful voice of Eva Cassidy. Tragically, she died of cancer at age 33 just as her career started to bloom, but her voice has lived on. Some of the songs she sang are so sweet they can bring tears to your eyes. Starting us off is something that, whenever you dance with your honey, it should be cheek to cheek.
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0: 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You've been really wonderful. 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
2: 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The last song Eva Cassidy sang live before she died. If you really want to hear something, check out her rendition of Over the Rainbow. Wow. Before Wonderful World, we heard Autumn Leaves and Cheek to Cheek. Eva Cassidy and Live at Blues Alley. This is WXNZ Skowhegan. Mr. Meter and Jitterbug Jimmy with Face the Music. Hope you liked it. Thanks for tuning in and keep on the sunny side.

That was Grand Funk Railroad with I'm Your Captain, introduced by the Captain. And now comes Three Doors Down with Kryptonite.

Now we'll slow it down a little bit with some Jimmy Buffett singing Come Monday. Then we'll finish the set with Summer Wind by Frank Sinatra.

0: Oh, what could be finer than to go out with a little Frank? Have a great day.
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0: You're listening to some 2025 releases on the Fort Knox 5 record label. That was Ursula 1000 with Funk You Want. And before this was a couple tunes from Omega Man. Candy was the song to start up the set, featuring Linda Jansen. And then following that was Lily Lindsay with the song Whisper. And now, let's keep the funk rolling with Jinglin' Janglin' from Fort Knox 5.
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Hey, I'm Time Walker, and this is Jazz Beat on Huskow Radio, featuring the techno dance producer and mixer Ursula 1000 in this set. This is Stinger off the 2010 Fuzz EP. Before this, Urgent Anxious, featuring Christina. And before that, Hello, Let's Go to a Disco, featuring Dougie Dimensional, both of those off the 2005 Here Comes Tomorrow album from Ursula 1000. And I started off from the 2000 release, All Systems Are Go Go, Ursula 1000, and Direct Drive. 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

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Jeff here. It's the Arrested Development Show, bringing you the best from the 50s to the space age music of tomorrow since 2016. Right here on Huskow Radio, WXNZ. Scow Hegan. Odds and ends for you on the menu today. Nothing special. Just want to play some random tracks for you. Hope you like them. I'm going to start things off with the

0: And we are back. That was the Shanghai Lows from Boston, Mass. From their 2021 release, Kick It, Like a Wicked Bad Habit. We heard Skipping Records. And that's a great album title for a Boston band. Rancid before that from Berkeley, California. Formed in Berkeley, California from the soundtrack to Beavis and Butthead, Do America. We heard I Want to Riot. Paul McCartney from his 1984 release, Give My Regards to Broad Street. We heard No Values. And a little bit of No More Lonely Nights tagged on at the end, his fifth solo album. And The Untouchables, America's billed as America's first ska band from 1984. We heard Free Yourself. I am Jeff. Hope you enjoyed it and hope you will keep it here, as always, on your source for alternative music in Central Maine, WXNZ, Hooska Radio.
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And we'll focus in on instrumentals, very classic ones like Booker T and the MGs. It's called Soul Finger. Gonna give you the Soul Finger.

Good to the last drop. Chet Atkins in there. And quite a few other iconic instrumentals. Well, we have time for one more, so here's a WXNZ Extra.

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And that was Led Zeppelin, and that song was When the Levee Breaks, and we started the set off with Stairway to Heaven. That is one of my favorite songs. So, everybody, thank you for listening to Commercial Free XNZ, and have fun.

You are tuned into WXNZ, commercial-free radio for Central Maine. I'm Lard, here to bring you another set from my show, Cell Block Rock. This time I'll bring you songs from 1977. Hot on the heels of the Ramones' debut in 76, The Clash released their first album in 1977 and added a little politics to the punk rock mix. Here's I'm So Bored with the USA, right here on Huskow Radio. Thanks for listening, folks.

Yeah, that's the Bee Gees right there with Night Fever from the Saturday Night Live Fever soundtrack, which launched disco into the stratosphere. I mean, this thing just blew up big time. But at the same time, punk was blowing up in England, as we heard with the Sex Pistols singing God Save the Queen from their one and only studio album, Nevermind the Bollocks, and the Clash were back there as well. So while punk and disco were battling it out, a completely different sound was coming out of Jamaica, where Bob Marley and the Wailers were drawing a lot of attention with songs like this. Here's One Love, People Get Ready from the Exodus album. So thanks for listening to Cell Block Rock on Hoos Kow Radio, where art and reggae will set you free.

up top here in the quarter hour, that was Badly Drawn Boy kicking things off. And just after that, we heard from David Sylvian. And we've got one more queued up here from Badly Drawn Boy up next here at WXNZ, Skowhegan.

That was an old favorite by Todd Rundgren, We've Got to Get You a Woman. And we're going to finish off this set of the quarter hour with another oldie but goodie. Here's Elvis Costello.